0: calculator malfunction. Started working.
1: Damn.
0: Go ahead and touch me on that 88. I'll take care of that on the way.
1: Simple.

Station 2, Beachcomb 10A, 48-year-old female, difficulty breathing. 4th Police Department dealt with a female. Question to question ambulance, difficulty breathing. Be out in front of Smokey Bear's Barbecue, 1509 American Green Card Road.

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2: TN-4, 52, abandoned route to 1509 Green Carter Road, Chunky Bears Barbecue, 48-year-old female, difficulty breathing. Report from PD is out, weather. Break front number and time.
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0: they've already kind of handled it. He didn't make any direct threats or didn't mention any children or people specific on his Facebook post or anything.
1: Go ahead.
0: He's been advised if criminal charges or criminal instances do occur to contact us back. Let's know about that information. But he's been advised civil litigation, how he needs to move forward in reference to defamation character. Thank you.
1: Ten 4 20 22.

0: 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I'm going to be Iowa, Kentucky, North 6 Young 647 here on the fuel center.
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0: Stand forward, thank you.

Jennifer Farthing, Waco, pilot license record, negative 29.

0: important thing he wants to say to you.
1: Yeah, 10-4.
0: Okay. 10-4, we'll be in there.

0: handbrake for a van through Ohio.
1: Go ahead.
0: J is in John, H is in Henry, M is in Mary, G is in Edward, H is in Henry, P is in Paul, S is in Sam, 01 8746.

0: live in 2526 on a 93 Honda, two-door green, in Brittingham of Springfield. It's clear, no record.
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0: Arena and throw you in a round office.
1: Yeah.
0: Can one of you do 29 service storms?
1: Yeah, 10-4. I'm 97.
0: Hey, well, okay, it's 30.
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0: Sagittarius.
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0: Oh, well, there we go. Temple Grove next to the Christ Church. And a very list station alarm thing is going off. Always.
1: Or I'm assuming they contact Keller.
0: It is. I have one that came in from the neighbors across the road from the creek.
1: Painful.

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0: Count you in.
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0: Domestic 11 Rogers Road. 12-year-old daughter called and advised her parents, Anthony Glazer and Sarah Lafontaine, advised her father, grandmother, mother, and she ordered to call 911. The daughter is currently at the neighbor's home at 471 Rogers Road. Unknown weapons.
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1: Negative, I'm out of my speech right now. I'll be back in there in a minute, though.
0: 10-4, it's a gentleman who's requesting to speak to the trooper, advised that his father has kicked him and his girlfriend out of the house. He's got belongings still there, and to include, I believe, a computer and stuff related to his work. He's wanting to get the property, and the father won't cooperate with him. He's wanting to speak with law enforcement.
1: 10-4, I'll head that way in a minute.
0: I don't think he's physically there. It's the address that he got kicked out of.

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0: going with.
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0: Okay, what are they going to be for?
2: Okay. 54308, Ralph Lane.
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0: 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You see if Post got a unit that head there, maybe take something goes bad, though. I'll be out as soon as I can. 10-4,
1: 25.

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1: Give me just a few. 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
1: So, 7718, want to go ahead?
0: 7718, I don't know if there's anything we can do with it. I had a couple of young male subjects call in from downtown Waynesburg. I've got a name in 88 on this cat. Said they observed a blue tank top and a single shoe floating in the current of the river. Could not in any way confirm.
1: We have 45 service, point up, just around the voltage.
0: CERN. This was 10, 12 minutes ago. I'm not sure how the river flows there, but he thought it would be going in the general direction toward the Walmart. Go ahead.
2: That storage unit working a complaint. 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
3: 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He's ahead of me just a little, couple minutes.
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0: I made contact with the Army. 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If his sister's not able to get the, his belongings back, he's going to give us a call back to see if I can talk to him. Be pending call back. 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
0: 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I'm call a guy just got here.
1: Well, I so advised they had a unit free up. 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
0: 10-4 seconds.

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1: Four, 10-15.

0: 4-5, you're probably into my contact with the caller. The 511, we're not really showing the 511 on our end. Caller should be at 452. Good.
1: Alright, you're completely broken up. You want to turn on?
0: Or you'll have to go to 452 Rogers Road. That's where the callers will be at. The caller is 511, but we're not showing the 511. The house should be on your left hand side. You can keep on driving down the road there.
1: Okay, are you seeing any numbers at all?

0: mean, we've got, you've got some 500s that just don't have anything low in the 500s. So there's no 511 showing on our map. Our caller is going to be at 452, 452 Rogers Road, where the flood road is going to be at. She can probably guide you in from there.
1: 10-4. Can you show me where that's at?
0: And if we're according to your ABL, you're going to want to back out and go right. Came down from residence is going to stay on your right, long gravel driveway, house is off the roadway.

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1: Yeah, 10-4, break. We spoke with both parties out here. They were separated when we got 97. They're advising that all verbal and things just escalated. They were yelling at one another. They're advising everything's 10-4. They don't need anything tonight.
0: Okay.
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calling a 1991 East Pittsburgh Church Road, 66-year-old female. 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Advice she's taking when all of them. Gonna be a gray A-frame home with a white Mazda in the driveway. 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
2: 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What, 71?
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2: For 71.
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0: 11:17. You should hear that now.
1: Yeah, I was.
0: Showing you've got two active, one's for traffic violations, the other's for contempt of court slander.
1: Yeah.

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1: Right.
0: 1064.
1: 65.
0: You gonna be able to break free?
1: Let's hope so. I can keep these movers from fighting.
0: 10-4. If you can get free, here in a minute, we got vehicles coming to the impound lot.

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0: Can I get a wild coordinate, please?

0: 1978, and the subject consented to a blood test, also consented to a DRE examination. Back them out to the scene of the collision if they're still down there.
1: Still having status on the CAD, 798 Baptist 2139.

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1: What is 21? Hey, you seen a 411-1915 right there?
2: 21-41.

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2: Good. B98. Road will be open back up momentarily, break.
1: Go ahead.
2: I got all the information done. Same shot, but it appears that this is not going to be a fatality.
1: Tenfold. 42 on.
3: 42.
1: Lieutenant.
3: 21-42.
1: Well.
3: 17.
1: 85, this muscle has got 2 active, correct?
3: Teddy Williams showing 2 active, 10-4.
1: Can you start those out for me and fax to the jail if I give you 2 patrol numbers?
3: 10-4, go ahead, patrol numbers.
1: Frank 06, 186. And then Frank 06187.
3: 10-4, 8-6-8-7, 21-47.
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3: 21-47.
4: Hammer markings obtained. All over the road, having trouble maintaining lane. Northbound from the 8 London clear.

0: 3-19 London. 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
0: Alright, Roger, call her off. Contact the animal control tomorrow. She sees the fog out. She's 10-4 with us. Probably 98. She'll be back up.
1: 21, 41. 41, 41. 6441. 6441. I'm gonna be out with 1045 on 461 about Dow Road, Brickford, Ohio 47. Go ahead.
0: It's Leo Howell, Tom Young, Mary Adam, Robert Young.

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0: 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As far as I'm just north of TTAI.
1: Copy, just north of Tom Adam Ida. Be just one for your record, northwest.
2: 24.
1: 24.
2: Go ahead, Kelly, if I know I lost you.
1: 24.
0: Now, I'll check this one. This gauge around it's secured, everything looks 10-4, it's great.
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0: It's going to continuously go off, it's going off right now. If you want to go ahead and pass it on to the third ship, let them know.
1: Hey, and 4, I'll let them know. 4155.
0: 4155, copy, Greg.
1: 4153.
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0: 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They'll be in route.
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1: Go ahead.
0: 9-1-1, thank you, Tower Rogers. I'm at 28, can't tell what state, so I'll give you the letters.
1: Go ahead.
0: Tom, Golf, Henry, 765. Tom, 765.
1: And Norm Chandler.
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1: Okay.

0: Oregon.
1: Really?
0: Well, comes back on that. That's your pal. You sound valid in force. Negative 29.
1: Yeah,
0: it seems like that, huh? 10-4 off time, 22-08.

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1: 10-4, I've got a sextortion complaint. And then when you get 98 there, the counties spoke with them and referred them to the state police.
0: 10-4.

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0: Thanks, Steve.

0: it says on it.
1: You go ahead.
0: 198 from hospital in Rapid County. Above refused to talk to an attorney and then refused to continue talking to an attorney. That search warrant was applied and it's been executed. 98 hospital in Rapid County.
1: GM 4.

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0: 1 at 816.
1: Good.
0: Are you still out at the lot, sir?
1: I've closed the gate. Go ahead.
0: 10-4. I got myself Corbin on the line. The Jeep that was involved, as far as the occupant knows, her keys were in the ignition. Last that she knew of, the hospital's called. She's saying she needs her house key, and they've called us trying to figure out where the keys are. Can you advise?
1: Yeah, I'll check the Jeep. Give me just a second.
0: 10-4.

0: house.
1: Hey, 16.
0: Negative on any house keys. There is a ignition key for both vehicles, which are in the ignition. No other keys.
1: 10-4, appreciate it.
0: Yes, sir.
1: One and 526.
2: Go ahead, sir.
1: 5-6, I don't know if you copied that. Only involved parties in the Jeep. She's looking for a house key. Only the only key in the Jeep is the key. Any idea, can you advise?
2: Cop 319 is taking them to her residence. If you can get a hold of her, 27 gave them to him, and he's delivering them.
1: 10-4, I think she's still at the hospital. I'll see what we can figure out.
2: 10-4-319 is right there by the hospital. He can take them to her, and they can be there. That's probably.
1: 10-4-1-319.
3: I heard something to the hospital. What is it? What do we need?
1: 319, Miss Smithburg is at Corbin ER looking for the house. She was the one in the Jeep.
3: 10-4.
1: I'll signal 6 ER back and let her know you'll bring him up there too, or if that's 10-4.

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1: Go ahead, Lynn.
0: Welfare check, 100 Corbin Manor Apartments, Apartment 6. Called last year, a lot of screaming and the sound of things being thrown and broken within the home.
1: Yeah,

0: Walker, you want to say it on air on it.
1: Are you close?
2: That's 10-4.

0: show on it. I'm 97 here on this sextortion incident. So just for the CAD, my body cam's on 3%. No, I do not have another battery.
1: 10-4-2305-227, you copy?
2: -10, I believe.
1: 10-4-87, just went 97 on the sextortion incident. BWC is, I think, showing 3%. I think he's negative for an additional battery.
2: 10-4, just make sure it's on the CAD.
1: 10-4.
2: 8-7, do you have another battery, or do you need one?
0: Negative, I don't have another battery. The UI just got run this battery down. I was trying to charge it before I got here, but it stayed at 3%. May last. I'm not sure. I was just making sure it was in the CAD.
2: COG, yeah. Let them know you need an extra battery.
0: 10-4, I will.

0: 26 on him.
1: 526.
0: On this wreck CAD break.
1: Good.
0: We document in the CAD that I made contact with the University of Tennessee emergency room, and the operator who has been identified as A. Gung, G-U-N-G, he's listed as critical condition, break.
1: Go ahead.
0: The other individual is listed as A. Van, V-A-N-H, and he is listed in stable condition. If you don't mind, just put that in the CAD for me.
1: 10-4, copy.
0: Thank you, sir.

0: Good.
1: The 911 hang up for a landmine. Truck 769 Kevin Sin Drive. 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
1: 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I spoke with the homeowner. 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
0: Going through your day.

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0: DN4, can you signal 6 dispatch?

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1: 10-4-23-31. Any advice, keys dropped off, 10-4.
0: Yeah, 10-4, say unit 2 operator. I can't remember her name right off. I got a socialist in it.
1: Go ahead. Yeah, I think it was a Miss Smithberg who was called in for on the GQ.
0: Yeah, 10-4. And it's Miss Smithberg.

0: now transfer St. Joe to Central Baptist.
1: I haven't made it a

0: 319 running. Do y'all remember which one's list is critical, the passenger or the driver?
1: I believe, if I copy correctly, the operator is critical.

0: fare un angolo.
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0: This is a female 8-year-old that's giving her mom's a hard time. She's got anger issues and has therapy and all that scheduled. I talked to her, got her calmed down. She's in bed now. Everything's 10-4, 98.
1: 2-1-3-4-3.

0: 4. Go ahead.
1: Before you got tucked in, I was going to make you aware of this on Rocky Branch, no need to break.
0: Go ahead.
1: Just got off the phone. I'm going to call and try to get further and see if they're aware of it or not. 934 Rocky Branch Road, no need to. 934 Rocky Branch Road. Just next door to this, the caller's advising that she's seen somebody try to break in. I guess the neighbors are not home and they've sent her video footage. Two men in a ski mask trying to break into the residence at 1088. Two males in ski masks, unknown where they went when they left that residence or what they were driving or on foot or no real further information. I'm going to see if the county's gotten any word on it. Sorry. My caller was a truck driver on the road calling because his wife lives next door. She's home alone. He was requesting law enforcement.
2: And for, did he provide his wife's phone number so we can get more detail from her?
1: I didn't have any more detail. I'm trying to get a hold of Clay Kennedy.
0: Go ahead, Lauren.
3: Pilots requesting an officer down there in Corbin. Apparently the truckers have locked people in down there. She's not really saying that anyone's need to be removed, just they've locked people in.
2: 10-4, London, I'm 97.
3: 10-4, Alpha, California.

0: 654.
1: Go ahead.
0: I don't know if I'd advise you, but that wife just received a video. Didn't really have any further information. There's no home at the address that they tried to break into. Just had a video of two men in ski masks. There was not any further information to be provided. Clay County's not received a call.
2: Did she want us to go out there extra patrol or something?

0: Yeah, I believe at minimum that's what they're requesting. Go ahead.
1: Yes, well, make sure the SO has my en route with them when they go out there. Break.
0: Go ahead.
1: 654, you need to figure out who that residence belongs to and try to make contact with them. See what they want to do from that point.
2: 10-4.

0: Funded.
1: Go ahead.
0: When I look at this address, it doesn't show out in no need. There another way we can look it up. All I got is East Princeton.
1: Nah, I'm looking at it. It's in Oneida. Give me just a second. I'll give you further.
0: Yeah, boy, thank you.

0: but I won't be heading that way. I'm about an hour out, though.
1: For the dispatch advisor to make that so aware, they'd probably beach in signal at you if they could bring.
0: Go ahead.
1: Signal 8, no further. Just kidding. Did you find that road?
0: Careful, yeah. Yes, I did.
1: Sorry about that. Whenever you keyed up, I had Rock or Clay County Public Service. In my map, it may be Rock space BR space RD on Google Maps, but it's Rocky Branch Road according to the MSEC. It's off North 11, just

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1: Hear it.
0: Over check 100 Dolph Street. I called in from G19. Apologize as Jeremy for a 28-year-old male in a white shirt, white knit hat, and brown shorts. Went into the hotel after the foster parents dropped off the children. He is not supposed to be around the female, and she didn't return to custody from the male. He is also showing costume.
1: Vehicle.

0: なります。
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0: I talk to these drivers, they're going to move their vehicles, everything's 10-4-B-98.
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1: Go ahead, Ron.
0: We have Rocky Hill, Kansas City. Request for Bolo, reference to a missing person, Rebecca Denise Turner, 26-year-old wife. Last seen around 19:30, last date in Rocky Top, Tennessee, wearing a black striped dress, American flag on it, cowboy boots, long brown hair, blue eyes. Last seen in the company of a Charles Bashirs, 179, driving a red Kia Sorento with an unknown Kentucky tag and direction of travel.
1: 10-4-1.

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1: 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She said the male had already went 98. 10-4.

0: 42 on.
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0: 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She said she's 10-4. Jeremy Fry's went 98 walking. I'm going to make contact with your caller here in the parking lot.

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0: go ahead, Warner.
1: Showing nothing registered for that male from surrounding counties.
0: 10-4, thank you.
1: Correct.
0: Go ahead, Lon.
1: There's a few different vehicles still showing in his name, but showing either surrendered or transferred as far as Lon was concerned.
0: 10-4, thank you.

0: 谢谢主持人。
1: Made contact with Hotel Fair, and they say no one's supposed to be in room 219. She's printing off a card here. If there's somebody they want to trespass, they're not supposed to be in that room.
2: Caller said he had no plan. Be a 20-year-old male in a blue Crown Victoria. They're saying that he's behind the garage near the big rigs. Got the 49er truck stop, unknown on what.
0: 10-4 line.
1: Somebody's trying to make contact with 219. Entry.
3: 11-17, 11-42. I'm about to get off 41 here in a second. I'll be too. Hold up.

0: EMS station 1, need to come 10-8, stage in the area around the 49er full fuel center, 707 Highway 909. Cumberland River requested a welfare check on a patient and an eval for suicidal hospitalization with no plan.
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1: 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Just had a lot of utilization. No plan. Break for a number in time.
0: Go ahead.
1: Run number is going to be 6853. 6853. Dispatch time 039 and route time 042.

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0: でございます。
1: I don't believe this is going to be the subject that we're looking for in regards to our case. I got his information. I'll pass it on to the detectives in the morning. Show me 98 here. I'll be en route back to 42 and 17.

0: 11-17. 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
0: 10-4.
1: Oh, no, Lon. What were this guy's warrants for that's supposedly in this room here?
0: Stand by.

0: pray for.
1: Go ahead.
0: Looks like one's going to be criminal, best chief, first degree. And another one is operating vehicle under the influence. Second, also failure, where is he going?
1: Definitely.

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1: Definitely. As soon as we get clear of this here, I'll head up there.

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0: Well, no, not one. Everything we're getting from this lady here is round robin and a bunch of crap. I don't think that subject's in that room. I think he's on waterworks. This is going to be a spy call from your callers, is what it sounds like, because she doesn't get along with the family. I'm going 98. Show us some routes to your suicidal.
1: Thank you for a spy call. 057.
2: I was just notified by Clay County. I can signal aid, and they were out there. There's nothing. 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Everything's 10-4. 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
1: 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Are we sure this is a Crown Vic?
0: Caller advised it'd be a dark blue Crown Victoria. Dark blue Crown Victoria.
1: 10-4. We're checking everything here to see if it's out here anywhere.
2: 1171.
0: 10-4. I'm on to see if I can get the caller back on the line, see if they've left.

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1: I'm Nick of Contact Times 3 with the Cumberland River Warfare.
0: 10-4, we've got a blue car here parked at the store, 17's inside, seeing if they can identify the driver. We've checked behind the garage and the campground. UTL so far.

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0: 911.
1: This subject says he has no intention of harming himself. 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At this point, you can release EMS. We'll be going 98.

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0: Pigeon Forge, you're in route to 1492 East Laurel Road, 1492 East Laurel Road. 37-year-old male's having chest pain. He had a heart attack about 2 years ago. I believe this residence is going to be one of the sober living places. There's a big white trailer on the left. Break for time.
1: William.
0: It's lunch time, 115, in route 116, and route number 6854, 6854.
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0: to the lungs.
1: Station apartments, 848 South Highway 1223. 3-0 female, report of pain in her right side and right arm. Also report of nausea and weakness. Caller said he'll have the porch light on. Caller will be outside for units to get there. Drake Parkway, Terry Ave, on 1223. Break front number 9.
0: Go ahead.
1: Right number is going to be 6855, dispatch time 117, and route time 119.
0: Ten four, thank you.

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0: 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I report of a single bike, 1046 Glenview Road. 47-year-old male, possible broken arm. 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
0: Driving a yellow mountain bike, 10 miles 05.
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0: 10 o'clock, 20 miles.

0: 10-4, LA 66, Jimmy Rail City. Glenview Road, North Hole Road intersection. 47-year-old male with possible broken arm. The yellow mouth bike has crashed. Bike only. Break front number 10.
1: Good.
0: Front number is going to be 6856, 6856. Dispatch time 205 and route time 207.

0: 42 on, and I'm not seven. We know where they're sitting at exactly here on Glenview.
1: Caller stated he's right there in the intersection of Glenview and North Laurel Road.
0: Yeah, well, I found him here. He's got quite a bit of blood coming from left arm.
1: Yeah, for a lot of blood left

0: LA 56, rescue 26.
1: Negative.
0: ISO, go on scene there. He's stating a lot of blood coming from the left arm from where he fell on it.
1: Looks like he has an interior fracture, left arm, possibly right above the elbow. 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

0: Station 1, Nature Point 10-8, 1309 Maple Grove Road. 7-year-old female, 4-15, full body. Caller said she apparently had shingles.
1: LA 54, Lemons.
0: 54.
1: And Ralph.
0: 10-4-54. Being around to 1309 Maple Grove Road. 10-year-old female, whole body pain. Like I said, she's on 3.5 liters of oxygen. We have black board in the driveway and a house with tan siding, black shutters. Take Kiwi Road on the Maple Grove and Maple Grove School Road. Be first house near the left. Break for a number and 10.
1: Good.
0: Our number's going to be 6857. 6857. Dispatch time 215 and route time 216.

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0: Yeah, so we got that mail. We're evaluating them right now. 12 of 98.

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0: first 1/20 of the Billy North, brand 1500. 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

0: 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We have a beige trailer with a gray Subaru out front, 7 out 318.
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1: 10-4-6, Van Ness, Sonati, Danielle, Sherry, 49-year-old female, sign of difficulty breathing. She has a beige trailer with a gray Subaru Forerunner out front. Caller also stated the female has a back on her foot from surgery. Take Old Willie Road onto Reams, then turn right onto Danielle. Great for a number at that.
0: Good.
1: 6858, dispatch time, 318 and route time 320.
0: Okay, 4.

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0: 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Henry 7, Victor 839. Henry 7, Victor 839.
1: Comes back firing 827 to Mark Flannery, Ortho, he's black in color, gets an entrance.
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0: 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I believe it's Tom over Henry. From the autism, please.
1: Over here on that, please.
0: 10-4. Call me out with the 2-mile marker. What's all orders?

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2: a commercial burglary alarm, 200 Highway 770, Sunny's Barbecue. 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Trip time was 522. Third neck of contact with the key holder.
1: 10-4, me, Rob.
2: 526.

0: Coronavirus.
1: It's one of the cooks here. He didn't have the right code. Manager's on his way to let him in. 98.
0: 10, 4, 540.

0: 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Go ahead, Ron.
1: An alarm company with Chinese call back. Apparently those employees are trying to get in again. They're saying that since it happened after you left, they're having to give it out again. Just advising you.
0: Yeah, 10-4, he has the key to the outer door, but the inner door has a separate lock, and he didn't have that key to get into the panel. He's waiting on the manager to get there to open it. Everything's 10-4 with it.
1: 10-4, I advise him of that. Are you still or wanting dispatch for it?
0: 10-4, show us 98.
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0: Bueno, bueno, ah, bueno, se nace.
1: Ah, seguimos. Go ahead, 47. William 9, Lincoln 071. William 9, Lincoln 071. 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
1: Brian, Hanser,
0: 10-4. I'll be 10-6. You can take that, Tyler.

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1: Go ahead.
0: Have a possible 10:45, possibly between the 9 and 10 mile marker, I-75 northbound, right?
1: 10:4, go ahead.
0: Wheatley tried to transfer a 911 call and it got disconnected. They were having trouble understanding them, but the best they could make out was a truck driver between the 9 and 10 mile marker northbound, but they did make out that he said he wasn't hurt. I don't know if other, any other vehicles are involved.
1: 10-4, come in now.
0: I have not been able to make contact with him.
1: Thank you.

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0: Subject was transferred back. He extremely hard language barrier. I believe it's going to be a 1040, the best I can make out. It was pinging around the 6.6 northbound. Oh, Whitley has EMS in route.
1: 10-4. Just passed 12 southbound. Be there in just a few minutes.
0: 10-4.

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1: K-N-7-3.
0: The only thing I've seen on the northbound side of 6 mile marker, it looked like 2 CMVs. I couldn't tell much about there on the right shoulder off the roadway. I'm going to get into the Ford turn. Probably going to be it. 10-4. I did see one subject walk around with a green vest on. I don't know if it's one to mold or passerby.
1: 10-4.

0: 2 here, break for a 47 on the trailer on this one over here.
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0: Tom Pario, Adam Edward 4, 4-5 Sam, Adam Edward 4, 4-5 Sam.
1: 10-4.
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1: TN-4. There's going to be two CMVs involved.
0: TN-4.
1: 10-7-3, you need anything? Somebody trying to holler at me. I couldn't call through traffic. It's 376. I'm just checking to see if you need anything. Do you want me to head that way or not?
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0: It's also Ontario. Paul Boy 36363. Repeating, Paul Boy 36363. Give me next big truck record on the list.
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0: 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Good. Team Fossor. There's a breakthrough motion. They're attempting to kill this.
1: Really?
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0: Damn, well. 1040 Miller Lane, Perch Miller Road, they're off West Laurel.
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0: 10-4, New Marriage is 9090. It's going to be a lot blue trailer. There's no vehicles in the driveway. 69-year-old female, general ill. She has a rectal prolapse and is in extreme pain. Break for our number and time.
1: Go ahead.
0: My number is 6860-6860. Dispatch 8 o'clock and route 801. Also, can you 6 dispatch, please?

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0: I always fucking have them on it.
1: Morning,
0: Mom. I need law enforcement out here.
1: Do you need them signal?
0: Yes, 10-4.
1: 10-4. Just requesting unit 90 Miller Road, 90 Miller Road, start off by Florida Road. Very quick, here, small signal.
0: What's my phone number been on with that?
1: 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Oh, signal 6 this way.

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1: I'm escorting Unit 2 up to X-11 pilot. Please mount service for his violation.
0: 10-4.

响铃了。听过没有？Caller, caller, you want me to take 98?

Union. Request for a welfare check, now 36, Oak Gravel toward the road, now 36, Oak Gravel toward the road, Scooby Benjamin Holt. Our advisor, he's possibly on signal 10, acting out of his head, history schizophrenic, history of MI issues, heavy drug use. He's supposed to be in the middle building on the property, right? He's also known to have a firearm in the residence, just use caution. LA 49.

Thanks, 11.

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0: Only about located at Melville. 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
0: 20 long,
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2: 10-7-3.
0: Yeah, that's MVMA just free to 15 northbound. He's partially in the roadways. I'm just barely crossing the white line. I'm going to go up here and see if we got anybody around. If not, I'm going to get the next one west.
2: 10-4.

0: 3-11. 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
1: 10-4.
0: Ontario 47.
1: 10-4. Go ahead with it.
0: 10-4. It's Paul Adam 65032. He's parked in a slow lane. Let me get him out here quick as possible. Whoever you get.
1: 10-4.

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0: 10-8 Polestar. What's 1073 Gogglin?
1: MA on a CMV, the 15 northbound, partially in the road.
2: Advise whoever you get that his trailer brakes are locked up, they'll have to release.

0: 1073.
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0: That's 10-4. I spoke with Bolton. They said they were getting one going right now when you were in the travel portion. Told them about the trailer brakes. Go ahead.
1: And if you can copy, I can't copy anything. 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
0: 10-4 is advising wreckers en route. 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
1: 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They said they were getting a driver en route right now. 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
0: 10-4.

0: 3-0-6-1. I'll be 98 last back in service. This residence has been secured. 49 will be on scene in a few more minutes.
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0: 7-3. Is this thing actually needing towed away from the scene there?
1: Go ahead. 10-4, they advise the. He's advising the direction. Good, Bob. You need to find out some more.

0: And on the bottom, it's just an air tank on his trailer. That fix should be good. My apologies, to the air tank on the truck, not the trailer.
1: Around 8:40 now.

0: 两年了。Burglary in progress, 827 O'Neill Road, 827 O'Neill Road, Brett.
1: Sorry.
0: There's supposed to be multiple trailers on this property. It's going to be a tan and cream colored mobile home. It's supposed to be there on the property behind the main residence. Caller stated that her grandson, Jerry Goforth, has kicked the railings off of one of the other trailers and broken into this trailer, possibly still inside. I was been told multiple times not to be on the property unknown on 11.
1: Beautiful. Very nice.
0: Hey, 51.

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1: That 10-4 is just going to buy us. Bolton has a big wrecker and a service truck they're going to be sending. Do it.
0: 10-4.

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1: Hello.
0: Located as well, well, you're go forth out of London. He is showing that address of 8270 Hill Road. He is suspended, negative 20 knots.

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0: I have a 1045 on Highway 26, going toward Corbin. It's supposed to be between the underpass and railroad crossing. A white van and a blue service van.
1: 10-4, been out.
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1: Six five. 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

0: 13. Go ahead. 7918. Got a call 10-5 from Wall Dispatch. Out around Court Grocery there on 80, if you can copy.
1: Go ahead.
0: 7918. I don't know if there's much we can do about it. Caller claims there's two fawns down on close to the roadway there. So that they looked for the mother for about an hour. Fear that the mom might be 10-7. Any other calls? Nobody said they've been hit or anything. Getting off. You can at least roll through the area, sir.
1: Okay. Or is there an 88 on there as well?
0: 10-4. Do have the 88. Another agency wasn't able to get his name. I think they were kind of 10-6 when they got the call.
1: That's 10-4. I'll give them a call as well.
0: 10-4. Appreciate you.

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0: Party from Whitley. Let me see if I can get notification on it.
1: 10-4, don't worry about it. But it's reading, seems more like the one there at bypass. I've come from it, bypass railroad across New Jail.
0: Ten four.

0: 21. 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
1: Back to Shepard, they're going to attempt to with the paperwork this morning. We'll be 98.
2: All right, I'm for real.
1: Detachment got slightly corrupt traffic. I've spoke to him on the phone. I hope that's a walk.
2: And for now, for you.

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0: Bold Phantom 6, just for a brief time. We're going to get off of the 15 here. 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Round.
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0: Jesus, Bob, isn't that right? 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
1: 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It is right over the county line, so I'm not sure if it's ours or theirs.
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0: I'll put you on a 998 CAD for reference to a custody dispute. You wouldn't care to give them a call?

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1: Go ahead.
0: 1112 Highway 490, 1112 Highway 490. Somebody's trying to break into the ATM overnight. Signal to over there at house of the bank. He's passing post now. He has video. Not sure how long it'll take to pull the footage.
1: 10-4.
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0: Two any signal 6 I saw speak with a caller in reference to insult, please.
1: Hello.
0: Team 410, I'll take.

unfunded any units near I-75 north of the 32 into the ATL for a reckless semi. For any units near I-75 north of the 32 into the ATL for a reckless semi, be a maroon-colored cab with a white trailer. It says South Transportation. Maroon semi with white trailer. It says Southland Transportation on the side of it, swerving from lane to lane. It has trailer number 230408. Repeating, trailer number 230408. Swerving from lane to lane, northbound, route 32. On the radio, room out.

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0: I caught your traffic on that tent located on that semi. I believe I passed it there. It was pulling into the police station. And I was going by. Good.
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0: Airway, Tower 4. Arriving, thank you.
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0: London to available fish and wildlife unit, Bilby County area. Got a call from Whitley Dispatch about an injured deer there in Corbin that needs put down, right?
1: Okay.
0: 10-4. Put it on the Browning Acres Road in Canaan Way. It's somewhere between Collins Lane and Emmanuel Baptist Church. This deer's been hit, knocked into a yard, has a broken leg. I don't have an exact address, and they apparently only received the one call. I don't have a callback information. But somewhere between Emmanuel Baptist Church, which is 720 Browning Acres, and Collins Lane, it's really only maybe 1 or 2 yards that could even land in that area. Good.
1: Yeah, I'll head that way in a few and see if I can you too.

0: 276, man.
1: 276.
0: Yeah, I'll be en route to Corbin Manor to try and do a welfare check on this child. I can't get my computer to show that I'm a drought.

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0: 再做一看。哎，先走一下。喂。Park way out around the airport, Mary. And I would have heard some more in Corbin.
1: God. Don't like transfer. If you want to, I'll wait up. Man, there's no

0: C357.
1: But I'll be down at 1098 that last with the inspection. Right.
0: Go ahead.
1: That driver only slept 2 hours. He was fatigued. He was placed out of service. He'll remain here at the northbound scales until he's no longer fatigued. 1098.
0: And 4, 1034.

0: 306.
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2: 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Inspector's got a South Carolina OL. If you want to vote for me, I think he's got a 29.
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1: 10-4, I'll let you know when I'm 10-15. Thank you.
0: 10-4.
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0: 1141.
1: 1141.
0: I forgot that was the male that 1148 and I were out on the other week. He's 10-4, his brother's with him, and he's just taking his medication. The call should stop now. C98.
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0: 11:40.
1: Yes.
0: 5518 South Highway 25, 518 South Highway 25, caller's Logan, saying Brother Richard grabbed a pair of scissors like he was going to stab the caller with them before going outside, and he's still outside wearing a gray shirt. Caller saying that he was unable to control them.
1: 10-4, be en route.
0: En route, 10-40, please.
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0: En route, 10-46.
2: Oh. 306, London.
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0: Junius. Break, bus driver, complaint, 6800 block, West Tower, August Parkway, heading towards London, break. That's be a red crosser van, right, crosser van, Pacifica, Power State, just going 100 plus, half of vehicles all over the roadway, Power State, if it's passing on double yellow lines, there's supposed to be juveniles in the back seat, female driver.
1: Yeah.

0: phone?
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0: I've been 97 here at Corbin for some time. She's unclear on her direction. Have any idea what building or apartment number they live in? But she did say he drove a blue Ford Explorer. I've ran every blue SUV in here, and UTL on her ex's name. Go in.
1: 10-4.
0: I'm going to call her back and tell her I couldn't locate anything.
1: 4.
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1: Best creek side there, R21 there. I'm going to take care of a little detail there. Yeah, out of there.

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0: Panic.
1: Horn Road, right on the rock. There'll be a brick and rock house, red Nissan in the driveway. 78-year-old female, possible UTI and a lot of pain. They also say this is about to go on hospice. Break for a number and tell.
0: Good.
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1: 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It's going to be at 1194 Browning Acres Road. How we're about to put it down just in case the owners end up calling in.

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0: 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Good.
2: 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Caller is a third party caller, advising Jared Goforth. They're at his mother's property, taking the trailer, destroying property, and causing a scene. They're requesting

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0: 11 for Tyler Lombale, Carter, Creekshire. Came for.
1: 1128. Emergency Roman Avenue, traffic break. Yeah. 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

0: Station 1 London City Fire Unit 610-828 West 12th Street, Laurel High Senior Nursing Home. It's going to be LV room 20-Z-B, LV room 26-Z-B, 86-year-old female, unresponsive, only responsive to touch. History of heart issues, history AFib. Her heart rate currently is 93, but it's been dropping in the low 50s.
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0: Venezuela. 54. 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Responding 208 West 12th Street, Laurel Heights Nursing Home. It's going to be LB room 26, bed B. LB room 26, bed B. 86-year-old female, unresponsive. They advise she only responsive to touch. They advise her current heart rate is 93. It's been dropping in the low 50s. History of heart issues, history of AFib. Breakthrough number of home.
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0: 51 53
1: Shows. Yep. 10-4, you're not. St. Joe 11-20
0: 51 54
1: What are you on, St.
0: 7-11-20

0: 2020. Good. What's this guy's wearing? Negative. My caller was third party there. That's what I got. I got walking down Somerset Road here, jeans, no shirt. And for out. I'll get in there, public service, and see if I can get close on this group.
1: Okay, so I'm off out. This guy just passed O'Neill Road here on Somerset Road.
0: Yeah, 11-20.
1: What's going to follow?
2: What's going to follow?
1: You can show me UTL on that regular driver.
2: UTL 1124. Ready, closing 28, GL Griffin.
1: Okay, so I'm out with him here. I believe it's him.
2: On 24.

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1: Oh, 28.
0: If you have a 29, tell us.
1: Station 1, London City Fire, need me at 310-8, 718 Owen Street, 718 Owen Street, or off Whitley Street. They received a call from an elderly female for a possible fall. They stated she has extremely slurred speech, sounded distressed. They couldn't get any other information, so they're negative contact back.
2: Copy, 48.

0: 7 acres. I name and date of birth. Supposed to be calling and selling. Can you get the socials?
1: Right for it.
0: Yep.
1: 401-553-07-05.

0: Yeah, Way 48, London.
1: LA 48.
0: I'll be in Ralph.
1: 10-4, get the correspondence, 718 Owen Street, 718 Owen Street, they're off Whitley. Can be for an unknown age, female, elderly, possible fall or hurt. She had slurred speech and sounded extremely distressed. I was just clicking buttons on the list, was passed over by Fayette County. They couldn't provide any other information. They were unable to make contact back with her or provide phone numbers. We do got law enforcement firing out, break for a number.
0: Go ahead.
1: Your own number is
0: 1196, we en route to Huntsville, Tennessee, pick up one male, bring back to Laurel County.
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0: 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We're not here.
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much. One come tonight, Silver Eagle, 76-year-old male, falling on it. Silver Eagle Drive, 5-0, with Asian red shutters, searching Gold Acadia in the driveway. They're on the corner of Silver Eagle and Golden Eagle. 76-year-old male falling on it. Dispatched in route 1148, line number 6867-6867.

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1: 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Hey, folks.

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Thanks.

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1: 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It'll take West Laurel Road to around the 9000 block. Turn left, Indian Camp Road. House is going to set off on the right. Sure. 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

0: You know, for a 47-year-old male, callers advised he's retaining in his feet, ankles, legs, and genitals, and he's in a lot of pain. Right for a number of times.
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1: 10-4, going to be responding quality in 400 GOP Street. Going to be room 216. Going for a 2-year-old male, followed by extreme swelling behind both ears. She stated he's acting normal, but she's requesting you to check it out. Break for a number, Tom.
0: Go ahead.
1: Front number is 6869-6869, SIDBUS, 1239, route 1240.

0: Virgil, who's a 48-year-old male. Caller is a female caller, stated that her father's been texting her, saying that he doesn't want to be here anymore, and saying goodbye. I last spoke about 10 minutes ago. All right. Go ahead. Caller also advised he does have some long guns. He isn't supposed to have them due to him being a felon, but he does have some. She's advising there's just two dogs in the residence. We'll be patient LA unit. Stand by.
1: Five one. 20, I'll be around.
0: 1240.

0: Ocean 1, come 10-8, stand by in the area of 493 Hawk Creek Road for a 48-year-old male suicidal.
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0: 49. Ten 49, you'll be standing by in the area of 493 Hawk Creek Road. 493 Hawk Creek Road. It'll be for a 48-year-old male, suicidal. The caller is third party. She said that her father's been texting her saying that he doesn't want to be here anymore and saying goodbye. That last 10 minutes ago. She did advise he does have some long guns in the residence there. There's two dogs in the residence to him. Right for a number of times.
4: Go ahead.
2: Daughter's going to be in another state. She's in Ohio.
0: 42 and around 1243.

0: Romanov.
1: Hi, Steven. Flight 54 is on thing.
2: 5490, 45. You have traffic. I believe we came up at the same time. I'm assuming you're 97, you're 97, Tom, 1245. 20, I'll call this set, Rizal.
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0: 28. I believe I've found this male as a whale, telling batch address. I pulled him up court at there. I'm not showing any felony charges on him. He's just showing two for traffic violations.
1: Yeah, for we have any priors there?

0: call from June, around about October of last year, showing up unsecured firearms in the house with numerous kids.
1: Sample.
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0: Hey, wait, that Papa John's location to speak with the delivery driver.
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0: Springs Golf Club there. It's going to be Knox System, Knox Dispatch, or Knox SO. Great. Go ahead. TM4, they've advised there's a male 1012 there, a possible suicidal caller. Stand by, I'll signal 6 you with additional.
1: Apparently, he just left prior to my arrival. Going to be a gray Chevy truck with the Sturgill's handyman on it, Rick.
0: Good.
1: If you don't have your LED in the signal light for now, I'll drive around, see if I can find him.
0: Yeah, it's open.
2: 1141.
0: SO units advise us the male went 98 prior to his arrival in a gray Chevy truck with Sturgill's handyman. He's advising you on the signal lane. He's going to ATL for us.
2: 10-4.
0: Your signal lane time is 1258.

0: Dispatch 1-1, and fire come tonight at the house and her apartment, 176. 55-year-old male. Neighbors went in to check on him. Advised the caller that he was shaking, possibly a seizure. Female asked him if he wanted EMS. He declined. The caller's requested one anyway. Repeating, Station 1-1, and fire come tonight at house and her apartment, 176. 55-year-old male. Another neighbors went in to check on him. Was he shaking, possibly seizure, unknown history. Female asked him if he wanted EMS. He's declined. Callers requested one anyway. Dispatch time.
1: Copy. 56, will you pick that up?
2: Copy.
1: 56, will you pick that up?
2: Copy.
1: Vehicle maintenance.

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2: Go ahead.
1: I'll fill out an EPO and a 29 for the smell subject. I'll be in route to the Signal 4 shortly, but you didn't enter.
2: 13.
1: 86-1. Settlement.
2: En route.
0: One seventy six Moore Street, 55-year-old male, possible seizure, unknown history. Break. Dispatch 1258, en route 1300, car number 6872, 6872.

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1: 10-4.
2: They bought the says no.
1: Longer.
0: I don't know. They just sent me the locate. I can call him and see if they did.

0: 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Can you try to contact the cell phone number for me, please?
1: Yep.
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0: 6.
1: Negative contact.
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1: Go ahead.
0: If you get a chance, send us this dispatch number.
1: 10-4.
0: 1128.
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0: UTL 13.

0: in Italy, 541. Arriving, sir.
1: 54.
0: Arriving, sir, Jim.
1: Sorry, can I hold on?

0: to 1 Eastern Centennial, 871 Jackson Terrace Road, leading Bedford.
1: Copy. 49, can you pick that up?
2: 10-4. LA 49, mom.
0: 49.
2: I'll be in route.
0: 10-4, East Miller, Jackson, Thurston Road.
2: Yeah, 10-4.
0: America's 871-871 Jackson Ferriston Road. It's going to be a brick house, silver Toyota truck, and a white Toyota car in the driveway. Run for an 85-year-old male with a bed sore on his backside. Fairly large, bleeding, around 200 pounds, right front over his house. Run number is 6873-6873, dispatch 1318 and route 1319.

0: 460. Yeah. You show us 98 off of this break. 10-4, yeah. 10-4, we were fixed. That deputy was advised that his lieutenant had already went 97, 98, cleared that one. Be 98.
1: Damn.

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1: Good. 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
1: Respond in 1849, 1849 East Highway 312. There'll be a white house with a white garage. 73-year-old male, all third mental, unable to understand. He said he's not speaking very clearly. Having some weakness in both hands. Right front over himself.
0: Go ahead.
1: My number is 6874-6874. Dispatch 1325 and route 1326.
0: Where are you? Oh.
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0: 14 Bowling AR Dyke.
1: The children they have in common that was recently detained. I'm going to request an assistance number.
2: Good.
1: 10 Bowling. She's already followed up with local law enforcement, as well as made contact with the courthouse in an attempt to get emergency custody. They're stating since she's never lost custody, she

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1: Houston, Road.
0: Hey boy, you got 14 Houston Road.
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0: 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I'm at the right house, I run a tag there. 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They're on his door. 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

0: 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It's going to be behind Carl's Auto Sales. Carl's Auto Sales. It's going to be a storage unit. It's going to be Tom's two patients, two females around the age of 30, overheated. They advise they're sitting near the entrance. One female has already passed out, is back to an alert at the dump.
1: Copy,
2: 48.
1: LA 48, London.
0: LA 48. 10-4, going to be responding 614 South Lower Road. It's going to be behind Carl's Auto Sales. Carl's Auto Sales is a storage unit. You got Tom's two patients, two females right around the age of 30. They guys are extremely overheated, dehydrated.
3: Yeah.
0: One female has already passed out. She's back and alerted that Tom, they're supposed to be sitting near the entrance there at the storage unit. Break for a number, Tom.
1: All right.
0: Your number is 6875-6875, dispatch 1410 and route 1411.

QLA 48. Incentivized according to their rapid deploy ping, they're supposed to be directly behind the building at Carl's Auto Sales at the very edge of the storage unit building, directly behind the building.

0: 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Myself, 1196 will be 97, the jail.
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土豪。Now I'm 98 County Attorney's Office. Good.

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0: Yeah, Pulaski, coordinating time.
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0: 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You're 1012 up there in signal 4 in a white Tahoe.
1: And 497.
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0: 24.
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0: 1450.

0: Yeah.
1: Game change, you can come by the office when you get a chance, please.
0: Yeah.

0: 5 West Fall Road, 5005 West Fall Road, suspicious vehicle. Powered by, looks like a white Nissan Altima was parked there at the end of the driveway. He's advised the male is running back and forth, don't know what's going on. 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
0: Come off River Road on the Laurel Road. You'll turn left on the Laurel Road. It's going to be your next left, Little Side Road. 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Looks like it's going to be the second house on the right. Brick house, no vehicle. Driveway. 87-year-old male falls, paint all over, possibly hit his head. Break for a number and time.
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0: Number is 6877-6877. Dispatch 1507, route 1508.

0: 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Question. Says I believe it a domestic in progress with
1: Okay.
0: So it'd be near KCEOC. My male's name is Arthur King. 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
0: 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I said you're on 44. I guess you've cleared 1064.
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0: 1141. The vehicle had run off the road and tore up a tire. There are people waiting on the tow truck right now. Brakes. I spoke with the homeowner. They're good with him standing by until the tow truck gets here in approximately 30 minutes. He's already called one. I just advised him that he was back in a little erratic, and the homeowner got nervous. So everything's 10-4, B98.
1: 1521.
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Operation April of 2027. 2022 Volvo tractor. I believe that's going to be Monier Bayou out of Houston. Clear, no stolen. Verified. Disregarded. It's clear.

0: 31 oil?
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0: All right, I'll be signaling no longer than SP with.
1: Damn.

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0: got a request to Bolo for a vehicle. It's supposed to be a silver Chevy Silverado. I said it was a sitting on a lift kit with tow mirrors. I was driving at an extremely high rate of speed on 119 last 20 was passing Malkin Lane. Go ahead.
1: Campbell.

0: Gus.
1: Yeah, 1045, we're at the 7100 block of South U.S. Highway 25. The white and purple Mustang versus a red Jeep. Correction, red Jeep. Anybody there, pull off on the northbound side there.

0: No problem.
1: We've received a complaint on this vehicle. Last location is going to be in the cold iron area now. Good.
0: Bill, 10-4. Unified, 3-7-1-9-7.
1: 10-4. It's on 119 heading towards Harlan. Go ahead.
0: 10-4, 4-4.

0: 之外的工作。
1: Yeah, right.
0: Be 93 in the area. How was that class call from there?
1: CM4, caller advised he passed him while he's still in the Bell County area. Advised he's driving at a high rate of speed. Said that he thought it was around Cold Iron by now. Silver Silverado with a lift kit and tow mirrors. Go ahead.

0: that Silver Silverado has his hit a guardrail just past the coal bucket. Go ahead.
1: 7915 Hart, I'll be 97 right here with this truck. They pulled over on the side here, right past the coal bucket.

0: 281, 79, 15's out with a vehicle just past the Colbert. Storyline advises guard rail and wrecked out. Do it.
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0: 98, Brick. 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That's on the body. 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
0: 10-10 Chicken 1, you have a good evening.
1: 10-4, sir, you as well.
0: 36 down tight.
1: 10-4. Hey, Chicken 1. Yeah. 10-4.
2: 36 Harlan, same traffic.
1: 10-4.
0: 287 London, 10-8.
1: 10-4.
2: 81 Hotel.
3: I don't know.

0: came off. That's what he, I guess my handheld wasn't going out.
1: Hey, 4 going 347.
0: Trey 4 King 058.

0: 1 and 671. I received a report, two semis, wide load, stuck in the roadway on 192. Supposed to be there, really close to Mount Victory Fire Department, Pulaski County.
1: On that bridge, no way I saw him.
2: I did not.
1: That no, be around.
0: 10-4.
3: Robert, 1-2-3-3-3-6-4-6.
1: 10-4, is he enforced or suspended or anything?

0: and signal tanks reference that traffic out at the lower rules.
1: Right.
0: Repeat 606-497-0404. Five, six, seven, as you can, go ahead. AM 4.
2: Hey,
0: when you got
2: I got a lot of traffic here.
3: Good.
2: Hey,

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1: Somebody at Johnny's did more than 6-2-1-4-0-3, go ahead.

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1: 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They advised him he had a black and gray backpack on. He didn't have any further description. Go ahead.

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2: Gary Elman.
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0: 88-606-2-0802-54-1080. If that number doesn't work, she's got a secondary break for it. TM4, secondary is going to be 606-619-2093. 606-619-2093. Good.

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1: Jordan.
0: I caught him here at 702, right past that bad curve. Go ahead.
1: I got this down here. I'm leading a few up.
0: 10-4.

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1: Hello, Fitch.
0: Sending transfer for St. Joe to Law Hospital.
1: And for Mark?
0: Vote for you.
1: Timeout 1620. Your run number on this will be 6879. 6879.
0: Terrible, thanks, sir.

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0: Station 2, Lily Fire Station 2, Lily Fire Department, code 10-8, 2775, 2775, Slate Ridge Road. 59 male, he's approximately 500 pounds. He's unable to move. Got swollen legs. Repeating. Station 2, Lily Fire Department, 10-8, 2775, 2775, Slate Ridge Road. 59-year-old male, unable to move, swollen legs. Patient's approximately 500 pounds.
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0: Skyway 48 London. 48. I'll be in that.
1: 2775 Slate Ridge Road. 59 year old male, unable to move, swollen legs. He's about 500 pounds, so I've got fire and ground for it. Dispatch 1636 and route 1638, run number 6880, 6880.

0: 10-8-128 Reynolds Road. All right, your old male unresponsive, possible overdose. I think he's barely breathing. I'm trying to get first.
1: Copy, 56.
2: Good.
0: 128 Reynolds Road. We need a first new house on the left on Reynolds Road. And then EMS for Anthony Hunter, 30-year-old male, found unresponsive, barely breathing. Caller's advising possible overdose. I'm trying to get hurt.
2: Denver, 27 Ben.
0: Rove, 128 Reynolds Road. Caller advising it's the first house on the left on Reynolds Road. It's no residence. Male subject, Anthony, 30-year-old male, found unresponsive, barely breathing. We're still getting further information. Right for a number now.
2: Good.
0: Number 6881 at 1641 and Route 6042.
2: Go ahead.
0: Unit ground.
2: Go ahead.
0: This is an East Burnstadt, not Keevy. I'm not sure why the CAD put it in that way, but this is an East Burnstadt, not Keevy. It's 128 Reynolds Road, out there past 4, huh?
2: Good.
0: This is an address at EB, 128 Reynolds Road. It's out there past 4, and the cat originally put it in as Keevy.
2: 4, thank you.

0: 水床的。
1: Where is he?
0: I'll be around with 56.
1: 1644.
2: 654.
3: Go ahead.
2: 10-5 from the county. 1035 Elisha Feltner Road, 1035 Elisha Feltner. Made contact with Joanne Hoskins. Said she's had lots of stuff missing from around her house. Also said looks like someone on the license plate off of her pickup truck. Doesn't know who it is, but she's requesting law enforcement. Go ahead. Thanks.
0: You go ahead and give us directions.
4: Go up 490. Go up 490. Make a right on Fairstones Road. Fairstones Road, then Reynolds Road's on your left from the car.
5: One in all units. Break for reckless driver on 75 southbound.
0: Times get no answer. Was trying to contact someone there.
4: Right.
0: Yeah. Order, check, order. The approximately 20 inspections, 4 total citations. Go ahead.

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1: Lips turning blue. He is still breathing. Do you want to stage or do you want to go on in?
0: Go ahead.
1: Overdose EMS to stage.

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0: Thanks.
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I'll be staying out here at Irvine right here. 1654.

0: 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Henry Martin Road. 15, Troy Cox.
1: Go ahead.

0: 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I don't exactly know what for. I got that one on.
1: 10-4-16-57.

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1: I've been under 461 for a bit. It was about to be 15, something past it.
2: I checked with them about 10 minutes ago. They said they were 7 out.
0: Thank you. 56306.
2: Go ahead, 856.
1: Oh, no, you got that. Commercial vehicle
2: down the road,
1: operational, 498.
2: Eli, this is the first house on the left, new construction. Yeah, first house on the left, white residence, is he new construction? He's gonna go flag you. 10497. 17.
3: Three 19 on next home, this is my location. Tell him come down the road. Go, I'll be on the left.
2: Copy, a mile down, Henry Barton.
3: Go on, send the name up.
2: 10-4-1700. Like 56.
0: Good.
2: And so I was advising for you to come on in.

0: 什么？
1: He's currently not breathing.
0: No, currently not breathing, 17 L. Breathing.
1: Beautiful. 671.
2: 671.
1: So they just have it wrapped in the 62 shell. You're getting mileage in the cut.
2: 10-4.
1: Can you go ahead and play the fire department, please?
0: Yeah, simple.
1: Hold on, so long.
0: 27. 1127, go.
1: Yeah. One thing, I'm knocking the minister.
0: Copy, Narcan times one.
1: Go ahead.
0: Hey, Richard, that's going to be, you said a mile down Henry Barton. It looks like Henry Barton comes off of 511. Is that 10-4?
1: 10-4.
0: 10-4, just one for your record.
1: And I'll be on scene.
0: 306 on scene, 17 Alpha.

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1: Candido's next up, accepted. Be in route.
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0: Illinois, live in Torrance Haven.
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2: Yeah, he's back breathing.
1: Temple.
0: Pull up my work. Do it. So 13's headed that way from the office. Just let us know. He leaves and goes to the hospital.
1: 10-4, 27 to go.

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0: You can go ahead and signalize the fire department. We are now alert and orient. Awake after Narcan times two. I'm going to be 98.
1: 15
2: 9 mile marker, Kentucky, or correction, Tennessee. Passenger car 504.

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1: Are
0: we not getting any mortgages?
1: Yes.

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0: Jó.
1: I'll be in that 3W hotel. Officer assistant, PD officer attempted to pull over a motorcycle with no plate, and he's attempted to flee through the building.
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1: Yes, sir. I'll put any mileage in there. 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

0: 10-4, that comes back to a Ben Sullivan out of London. 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